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4: A mix of sun and cloud today, 25 degrees, the UV index 7 or high. Partly cloudy tonight with a low of 10. Tomorrow, a mix of sun and cloud, a high of 25. On Monday, partly sunny, 24 degrees. Tuesday, a mix of sun and cloud, a high of 23. Current weather conditions can be found anytime on your Discover Estevan app. I'm Judy Peters.
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